0: because I've been doing this for so long, I don't have veins left that work. So I have to find places that normal people probably don't know exist. I have to basically spend half an hour tying off, like, you know, my arms or my legs to try and get something to pop out that I can actually see and find and maybe even use. And it takes usually about a dozen tries to get the needle to register so I can actually, you know, plunge it down. It's exhausting.
1: And that's when he said, I don't want to be washed up without you, evolved to a lump in a shell, looking out at the world with no legs, no hands, no head, no glands, no plans, no throat, just sand. She said, well, don't go backwards. Don't stay sat down too long. Don't be background sound drowned out. Don't get stuck, move on. Don't get caught, found out. Don't get lost, don't get crossed out. Don't get squashed, don't come back. Don't leave. Don't get drum tracks, don't get reverb. I get you, but you don't get me. He said, I never seen more than I see right now. But we've never known less. We've never known trust, no wisdom.

by the shock of it all. How novel. And I said, we live in the thrall of a gaggle of demons with horsey demeanours and outdated opinions. And they sit on their lawns with their £1,000 picnics fresh from a hard day of speaking in tongues and murdering children. Cutting the funds to education and healthcare. They sentence our young to a lifetime of debt. Lovely tuxedos, satin and velvet. Losing control, peddle another terrorist threat.

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And the wise man says, when there is hope, it's already too late. Geronimo, nothing but air, free falling, imagining something is there, it keeps calling. 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Make your own moves, be everything. Wake up and love more. Eat slogans for breakfast and shit out the alphabet, then read the foul future before you pull the trigger and flush the whole mess into the contaminated river. And he said, yeah, I know I'm supposed to be angry, but lately I'm just into Gunfuls and Mandy and techno. It's so nice when you hold me. Don't let go. But let's go back to the matter at hand. And she said, I don't want to be washed up without you. And the sea crept up a little closer to the land. Geronimo blues when there's nothing left to lose but the planet. Jump off the edge and give thanks.

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1: Look, I do it for Royal and Roslyn, Rachel and Carl, Izzy, Precious, Destin, Strong, Seven Kids, different blessings. Izzy athletic as fuck, All-American star, hardhead, scholarship at his school in New Orleans on the football shit. But in class, he on the smart shit. Black man using his mind, it's a target on your forehead. 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
1: when you fall down,
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1: I ain't got cheeseburger money,
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1: Why you being bad, see your dad
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1: Seven crackhead bad kids in the caravan.
3: What happened?
4: Came in the club. We're talking. We go to the restaurant. I go in the bathroom, open the door. Dang, B, you could have said sorry. I said, B, you ain't got to tell her. It ain't that serious. And she was like, oh, this that serious because you was in the bathroom. I said, okay, B, I got you when you come outside. Yeah. So she opened the door, Robin said, oh. I said, okay,
5: we got you.
4: Hey, she was seeing, girl. She pulled her pants up. She opened the door,
6: and Robin
4: said, that's her.
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1: For the ghetto dweller, heroin is a desperate bid for freedom, an escape from the despair of the tenement prison. The urban ghettos house nearly three-fourths of the hardcore addicts. This is the focal point of hard drug addiction in the United States, with New York's teeming slums far out in front.
2: And one to follow us on heroin, it may be years before he realizes or wants to admit to himself that he is indeed.

0: Get up.
1: At the same time the law was taking a harsher look at the addict, popular opinion began to swing back in his favor, recognizing that he was not just a criminal, but a

that teaches you to depend upon another race is a leadership that will enslave you. Any leadership that teaches you to depend upon another race is a leadership that will enslave. They gave leadership to our foreparents and that leadership made them slaves. But we have decided to find a leadership of our own.

0: is a white man's hell. Louis X.
1: Yeah, they poison the sky, they poison the food, and while you sitting in that drive-thru, they poisoning you.
0: Now, we are on the run.
1: Yeah.
0: Eating.

0: took it.
1: Yeah, homie, I ain't woke. I'm fake gangbanging type to still grab you by your throat like I ain't famous.
0: If you shoot me,
1: yeah.
0: If I shoot you, Sean Carter.
1: Yeah. Less jail cells and more brain cells. Labels used to say if you was conscious, then you can't sell.
0: How y'all let a conscious nigga go commercial?

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I got niggas on the four-yard singing this shit. Today's empire is tomorrow's ashes. Yeah. Nothing lasts forever. Humia.

0: not miss.
1: Yeah.
0: Omar.
1: Yeah.
0: You a boss, you a legend, you the king of what? See you when I see you in the streets, cause I seen enough.
2: You're blind, baby. You're blind from the facts.
1: Yeah.
2: William Drake.
0: And if I said it, then I meant it, and I meant it when I said it, and I put that on a set, they gon' live to regret it, baby.
1: Said it.

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And at the same time, found my inspiration. 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
1: Rest in peace to all the kids that lost their lives in the Parkland shooting. This song is dedicated to you.

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Mac-10s, you can smell a PCP smoke. Melly Mel told it real in the music he wrote. Those were the days I remember. We used to be close, then I was 9. Coldest winter I remember was slipping in December. 2 feet of snow. Yeah, that's the East Coast. That black ice symbolized the rap life. It was slick and smooth. I understood I had to come from the hood, doing the Pee Wee Herman, the Smurf, before the phones chirp. The blocks, drugs flowing, didn't have your own work. You had to have somebody else's. A small chrome on your pelvis. Starter jacket, blue Georgetown, a green Celtic. Your girl's too expensive. She wants shellfish. Red Lobster was popping. Standing on that line forever. I wish somebody would step on my Bally Leathers. Now it's whatever. Hip hop's forever. Kept my radio on 98 or BLS. Had a prepubescent lyric gift, but niggas never hear me spit. My little brother tried to warn him. I was a tornado coming. He knew from inside, like the eye of a storm, and told my pops about it. He gave us tickets to that Wild Style flick. Double trouble retarded. We was the proudest. I never had a summer job. Sweeping leaves, socks to my knees, homemade shorts, cut off leaves. I ain't work a day in my life, wiping away eraser off the paper, man. I'm just trying to say it right. Big radio, tape slowing down. Lower the lights go, battery dead. I gotta freeze them till they ice cold. In the freezer later, I'm staring at the speaker. Sunk in them 808s deeper, cleaning my sneakers with the bristles of a toothbrush, soap and water. I let the shoestring soak in water. Ain't got nothing to do with old school, new school, dirty south, west coast, east coast. This about us. This our thing. You know what I'm saying? This came from the gut, from the blood, from the soul, right here, man. This is our thing, man. You know? So I say what I say, and I say what I say, and I mean it. Y'all take it how you want to take it. Because if you asking, why is hip-hop dead, it's a pretty good chance you the reason it died, man. It's a pretty good chance your lame-ass, corny-ass is the reason it died, man. You don't give a fuck about it. You don't know nothing about it. You want this paper, be a hustler. You a hustler, you ain't a rapper. Get your paper, man. You know what I'm saying? But this rap shit is real, bitch. This shit is real, bitch.

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1: Their instructor is speaking.

0: They call him Czarface. In man's worst enemy.
1: What's happened?
0: Czarface head on with one of the meanest mugs in the galaxy. The Chrome Pharaoh.
2: Man, oh man, we are in trouble.
0: Make sure your hoodie is on and your boots laced. This adventure will keep you at the edge of your seat. Czarface, the baddest one-man army to hit town. Always where the action is. Czarface. Rated R. Under 17, not permitted without parental supervision.
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written in the stars, this shit is a mirage. 1 minute you're advanced, then hidden in the grass. Now your brightest ideas are the dimmest in the class. You sober, see your uncle living in his car. You would help him out, but you're the splitting image of your father. So giving is a task. But maybe you could do this mission in the mask. It's a waste of time thinking of the past. You're paying mind to figures in the dark. You're scared of them, compared to them. We were flipping in the Gaza, where they could pour a small glass, sipping on the drama. They say what we're witnessing is karma. The guilty wouldn't be so aggressive. The innocent are karma, telling me to smile while I grimace at disaster. Finishing your masters, your dinner and your afters. I'm sitting with my guard up. Work hard, but it's hard luck. My skin is dark blood. That means you know who I am before I talk, right? And you propose I was damaged at the source, right? You get family support, I support mine. No handouts, had to force mine. The day I get bored, I'm borderline. Everyday trauma, normalized. Free

sail there on you. Use that tool between your two shoulders.

A conspiracy, a myth, a false line of approach. Advance or we dish you dance. Roaches scatter from light in the pants is run round like a record intercepted from dim tunnels into some spectrums. No prospects.

gonna lie. I feel like God isn't even trying to let me breathe, but I'm back from the dead to keep rappers deceased. Back from the shed with emphatic disease, keeping fans on the beat like rats grabbing the cleats. Therapists lie down and tell me stories, hypnotize them for secrets and leave them for the morning. Serve bitches like divorce papers, I'm a king of the minor circuit and I force majors. Diminished wages make for dominant behavior. This goon can strike a chord and out of space and cut a razor. It's too soon to tell if I'm infinity, but there is nothing so imminent that will kill my energy. No enemy dare step to the sea, an enemy. I'm chilling with my poisonous touch to brush.

Tribe Called Quest. And I'm here tonight with the Jungle Brothers. And we're about to get into this thing called Blackest, Blackest, Blackest, Blackest.

fall? 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
1: On the limb.
0: Trees for sale.
1: Trees for sale.
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1: Mother Nature.
0: Y'all know Mother Nature. Boy, Ric Flair. 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I was hoping the hops didn't interfere. 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
1: I didn't give a fuck.
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0: 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I had no joy. I wonder if they could tell I'm a dope boy. 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
0: 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I had no joy. I wonder if they could tell I'm a dope boy. On second thought, don't tell. 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

0: Venus and Taurus. 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

0: ladies in town for the training want to accompany the prince to the Cheesecake Factory tonight? Any White Plains queens want to go out on a date with the prince, free date tonight to the Cheesecake Factory?
1: Chip. H-I-P. H-O-P.

holding up that ship that gave Gandalf his powers. High as shit, Harlem shaking in the rain shower. Baby rappers need some powder for the chafe. Caught a pound of sour strains in the briefcase. All business, double fist spliffs hit the park with the Capicola chopped for a picnic. Still kicking, gas in the Lincoln, Parmesan the hash till the

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Eat a chew gum and seize means, and the gum ain't cheap. Crumble up a quarter jug of fuzzy nuggets. Gold trim, mellow yellow.

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Done. 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
2: Yeah.
1: You want to roll?
2: Yeah.
1: Come on, go ahead, go ahead. Here you go. 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Little Joshy, what you want to be when you grow up?
2: Oh, I want to be legend.
3: The Butcher. Yeah. Gave my life to the game, had my mama concerned, and made a call when she saw when I got in return. Broke my flow down, they still can't describe it in words, and all the

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Take a walk and have a conversation in convection. Light the night like incandescent, rich complexion. Feel it like you feel me when the dawn breaks. Early morning with hash, breakfast with cakes. 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Skipper with the rocks, reassure you like insurance that I got you. Make sure nothing in this light will stop you. 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

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Feeling of nature. 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Only feeling makes the waters flow. 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Rejecting lust that each man should. Only feeling makes you laugh. 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Be thankful and dealing for the feeling. Yes, we should be dealing with only the feeling. Only feeling of great joy from a little girl, a boy. 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Only feeling creates harmony. The feeling that you feel for me. 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The feeling of friendship makes you yours, makes you mine. Yes, our love is dealing with only feeling. Inspired by Alexis Watson, soulmate, life companion, and dedicated to the world. Epilogue. The world is worth healing because of the feeling. Nature is dealing with only feeling. Yes, with only feeling. Only feeling. Only feeling. Yes. Yes. Our love is dealing with only the feeling. Only the feeling.

Miss Melody is in the house. Lena Love is in the house. D-Night rocks the house. Gold Miss Adams rocks the house. Flavius Walker turns them out. 40 Feet Black knocks them out. To my Mellow Moses Gun, rocks the house. Naughty busts it out. Nick Boo turns it out. Chuck Chill Out cuts it up. Love Alert works it out. Scott La Rock Jr., my pride and joy. Chaos One, his mother's first son. And I know he'll never run. Speedy, Speedy, Scott La Rock.

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1: What's the plan?
2: 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My attention has been devoted to the immediate problems at hand.
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3: 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Go face them and fight them.
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8: The spirit of the people is greater than the man's technology.

If we could tell the truth all the time, learning from justice, learning from work, learning from constancy, learning from love, if we could tell the truth all the time, a terrible

0: the sky fell, pulling all the stars on you, finding yourself looking for something you lost, and you don't know what it is. The world you no longer understood, seeing the eyes of people around you, finding they didn't see it. So where does that leave you? Breaking the looking glass, forgetting which world you're in, surrounded in the density of slowing light, watching flames turn into embers, kindling separated from the spark. 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Did you ever say it? And no one could hear you.
1: Sheep, c'est hip-hop.
2: Hey, yo, Jaquel.
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up. Yeah. Lot of dark men, you know what I'm saying? Word up. Take you on this expedition. Word up, the underworld mission. You know what I'm saying? Revolution, yo. Check it out, yo.

Fuck 23 and me, mom's an inventor. From our DNA to Cambridge, Mass, my fate, that's Skippy and Poulet. Dispatch from Venice, holla Stacey Kilgari. Tying that car, Mama Nia Molly, and Obama co-property. Jump to Imperial Benin, 15th century. Trade routes heavy, break the bank like moose. Myth of gold, truth of plenty. We still feed on dreams and need a remedy. Trauma, not an enemy. Perverse German woodcuts, could have been truer. Three heads on a jackal, fantastic creatures in Africa. Universalis cosmographia. Sebastian Munster, lion bastard. Wolfman in a speedo, cyclops and chess master. I first heard culture on the island of Gore, international earth. I was 12 years old, still could have gone okay. So blessed that day. And damn the...

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Now, of all these people in all these houses, only these seven are awake, and they shiver in the middle.

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1: Set.

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Growing up in Harlem, man, and trying to explain what it means to be growing up in Harlem, man, and how it worked out. It's like, I had to find out for myself first what made me who I was. And so, when I think about the big picture, like us coming from Africa, once I got conscious of that, I said, damn, all those who didn't go for it and stood up to what the situation was, they stayed here in Harlem.

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Then I noticed, I said, hold on. Everybody wants to be like New York. Yeah. But everybody in New York want to be like Harlem. Falling.

0: So that's what I owe to y'all, man. I gotta break that down to y'all, so y'all understand. This everything is built on strength platform. That's what I'm telling you, man. Everybody, everywhere else wanted to be like us, but they didn't know they are us. You dig? It's just that once we got here together, that you start clicking. You understand? That energy start moving. You know? So we everybody, right? And as a result of us being everybody, now everybody want to be like us.
1: Yeah.
0: You dig?
1: Yeah.
0: Man, this conversation I'm having you, it releases a whole lot of stuff that I had to go through fighting this battle, man. You understand? But this is the best part of it. This one is over me.
2: 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There is none higher. Sucker MCs should call me Zion. 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

hip-hop. 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
1: 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In the whack till the G baptized. 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He do not show the crooks. 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

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Step off the block and I'm feeling nice. Tuesday I find the repeal and I took a U-turn just to pre that twice. In the work till the G-baptized. 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You do not show the crooks. Step on your block and the food ain't shit. 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Closest range, swing that shit. All the stories that you build on hit. Reach is piff, bring that shit. 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Man, I wish I got stuck in that lift. 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

0: Tootsie and the coochie. 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In the whack till the G-back ties.
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0: Step on your block and the food ain't shit. 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
1: I just wanna bathe in stale champagne, cigarettes, think of meetings, talking budget campaigns. 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
2: That nigga won, God. 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
3: Cash food.
2: Word up. 2 for 5's over here, baby. 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
3: Cash food. 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
1: Hey. Yeah. Yeah.
2: It's your boy, Big Great, dog.
1: Simple and plain.
2: And we on the plane, too, the motherfucking Paris.
1: And this shit come from the brain, for real.
2: You got freestyle, nigga. 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
0: I ain't the type of rapper that be needing points. A up score, I know what for.
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0: 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Who's your idol? Be your rival.
1: I'm making this shit look good and shit. I'm making this shit look like, you know what I'm saying? Make it nigga look like it's attainable. You know what I'm saying? I'm the one doing this shit. I'm connecting the dots. I'm the bridge of this shit. I'm an educated street nigga. That's everybody in me right now.

club was that girl I met. She was hot, you can bet. Her body dripped from sweat. I kicked it to her, and her name was Kim. She said, let's jet, but she was ready for the gym. Browski, I dialed the era front, so like a real stunt. I rolled the blunt, she was ready. I could see it in her face, so we stepped. 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She had a dope crib, she offered food like some barbecue ribs. I said, no thank you, not now honey. How about some drink, yes, a gin rummy. After that, come here and sit down. I put a tenderoni by Mr. Bobby Brown. We waste no time, it was time to do it. Put on some James Brown, so we can get into it. No kinky stuff like ropes and handcuffs.

one day, just minding my own, talking to E-Double on my car telephone, when I seen this fly girl clocking my means of transportation, a look in her eye for the look of infatuation, so I put my car in park, turned my system down and said, excuse me, are you new in town? She said, it's funny you asked, I just got here today. I said, yo, you need a lift because I'm going that way. She said, my mother always told me not to ride with strangers, and if I did, then my life would be in danger. I said, yeah, that's true, but I'm not your everyday swinger. To tell you the truth, I'm a well-known singer. Plus, I was cold cooling, 40 dog and lap. Rings on my fingers with my fisherman hat. She got in and said, yo, I never done this before. I had to play my cards right to get my foot in the door. I said, yeah, my name is Paris, but they call me MD. For the way I hold the mic and slay MC. She was lost and replied, you a medical doc? I said, close, but no cigar. I'm the microphone doctor who performs open surgery on MCs who are willing. Except for trying to save them, I try to kill them. She said, ooh, that sounds exciting. Please tell me more. You mean how we packed concert and clocked in G's or more? We pulled up to our house and our moms wasn't home. And as we got to the door, she sparked up the homegrown. I was with it, feeling nice from OE, ready to get busy and wax the cold booty. We got to a room, it was time to max. Pulled out the gym hat, the strap, the Bozak, I hit the lights. And next was the sack, we started doing it. It was hard to produce because the booty was co-kicking like they called me Bruce. I had to cover my nose, not to ruin the mood, because I knew I wasn't fishing, but I smelled seafood. Smelled like shrimp or lobster, a tuna of the sea, and it wasn't worth catching. The A to I to D to the S, O, yes. The S is for safe sex, and as I glanced at the door, yo, that move was next. But then she pulled me close and said, let's get loose. Went out of nowhere, I yelled, baby, did you do? She said, no, P, cause I'm not a swinger. I couldn't buy that as I smoked my four fingers. I was playing myself, plus my style was cramped. I grabbed my keys and my coat, and MD broke camp. And as I walked to the door, the girl got moody. I looked her eye to eye and said,

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Like Rob Zilla from the Twilight Zone. 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I see you there. 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But now my story ends. 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

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Them know why we rise up my arms, yeah. 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Stop talking, me don't like how when I talk too much. 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Me don't tell them why they're ready. None of

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1: 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How much more I gotta lose? 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Now saltwater slide pools, DRC's not booze. 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

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I don't like to show you my tail. Yes. What is that? I smell me. I am that you smell. Yes. My spit smelling like Chanel. Microsoft, I'm an Excel. 9, 10, 11, 12. House looking like a motel.

0: don't play farewell. I don't like to show you my tail. 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I am that you smell.
1: I like they don't see you, but deep down I really wanna be you. Turn this to Resident Evil, rocking out release from needles. Pull up in a Billy truck, you pull up in a little Beetle. Yeah, I like to drive so fast, feeling like the homie Vin Diesel. 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Download the app and send the cash. I don't like to split the half. I need it all, else I'm mad. 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And I got a bag in a bag. And another bag inside my bag. That's what's in my bag, it's just a bag. Mosh pit smelling like Chanel. Yes, Microsoft, I'm an Excel. Now it's at a level 12. Yes, your house looking like a motel. Yes. I don't play fair well. I don't like to show you my tail. Yes. What is that I smell? Me. I am that you smell. Yes.
0: My spit smelling like Chanel. Microsoft, I'm an XL. 9, 10, 11, 12. House looking like a motel. I don't play fair well. I don't like to show you my tail. What is that I smell? I am that you smell.
1: I like they don't see you, but deep down I really wanna be you. Turn this to Resident Evil, rockin' out release from

Yes, Microsoft, I'm in Excel. Mm-hmm. 9, 10, 11, 12. Yes, your house looking like a motel. Yes. I don't play fair well. I don't like to show you my tail. Yes. What is that? I smell me. I am that you smell. Yes.

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Not the type to really dance too much, although I used to. 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A lot of rappers got the flavor, and some got skills, but if your voice ain't dope, then you need to chill. Some rappers use hooks to their shit, but if you took that shit out, and then you took all the music out, what would remain? The voice note.

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0: 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A lot of rappers got the flavor, and some got skills, but if your voice ain't dope, then you need to
1: Shug.
0: Oh shit, Shug, what up?
1: What's up, money?
0: Slouchy, man, about to go do this shit in the studio.
1: Oh yeah, you should let me get on that shit. 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You need to let me get on that.
0: Right.
1: For real, man.
0: Yo, man.
1: Don't front on that shit.
0: I'm saying, yo, if I let you get busy, man, you know what I'm saying, you can't disappoint me.
1: I'll flip shit. 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
0: All right, man.

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0: Give some understanding about this thing that we call L-I-F-E. 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

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My sister found more than me. Living in New York City, academics and organizations. I'm profusely

0: ancestors, classical enslavers and erasures. 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And though Greco-Roman Phoenicians is mere cousins to half my people, I feel no crime in being who I am and more. I am new past and my ancestral ways. 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
1: Yeah, pick that shit up. Yo, Run by Jones on 3rd.

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0: What's up, nigga?
1: What's up, man?
2: What's up, man? What's up, man? Where you coming from?
0: Man, I just came from the house, man. What's up, James?
1: I ain't seen you in hell of a long time.
0: I was about to call you yesterday, you know.
1: What's up?
0: Oh, y'all listen to that beat?
2: Yeah,
0: that's
2: kind
0: of tight.
2: I got to
0: finish it, man.
2: Yeah.
0: What's up?
2: Talk to the truth, man.
1: Nah, man. Oh, shit. I got to call
2: it. Wait, hold on. We call Alley Cat real quick.
1: All right.
0: Oh, I see that nigga. Whoa, we got to stop. Hey, y'all still got that Genesis?
1: Nah, well, I got a Super Nintendo.
2: Hello?
3: Hello?
2: Hold on, what y'all speaking about?
3: Hello?
2: What's up, man?
3: Yeah, what's up? Who's this?
2: Sophia, nigga.
3: Oh, yeah. What's up,
2: man?
3: I had a doctor's, you know.
2: Chilling.
3: I already said I'm sitting up in the house doing nothing.
2: Hey, we trying to bounce this party, man. I'm telling you, it's gonna be tight.
1: It's gonna be a bomb, blood.
3: Is that James?
2: Yeah, that's James.
3: Oh, what's up, man?
1: What's up, fool?
3: I don't know, you know, she's been writing in there.
2: You writing?
3: Yeah, you got
2: that.
3: You
2: focused?
3: Yeah, I'm trying to.
2: Tight. Yeah, man, poking Rick and Ty, signing them over here, man. You know what I'm saying?
3: What James here?
2: In the bathroom and shit.
3: Yeah.
2: Killy driving, man, but we ain't got no car, man. He only got a two-seater.
3: Yeah. Yeah, man. I got some rides. Y'all ready
2: to Well, why don't you... Well, come on, man. We about to bounce, man.
3: Oh, man. Okay.
2: Well, just come through. Why don't you come through?
3: Okay. I'm around 7.
2: We'll just be outside, nigga.
3: It's raining outside, but
2: now. Perfect, man.
4: Hippie Pop.

0: got raid. 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
1: Chip, hip-hop.

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1: What's up?
0: Oh, say, what's up?
1: You lying telling with me and my girl?
0: Hey, and what's up with the three screw?
1: What, girl? 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
0: What's up? I mean, you know, me and y'all too.
1: Anyway.
0: Ah, shit. 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I know how you get down.

$5,000 a year. Her first year of college was a success, but along comes Billy, possessed and obsessed. He took Annie on a fatal date and showed her things that made heartbeats accelerate. Annie took a hit, breathed two short breaths, one for life, the last for death. 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Washed up dreams, shattered pride, all because Annie took a hit.

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So Ron figured out a faster way to make money. 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
1: Remember how we used to push those lawnmowers all around this neighborhood, man, just to get money? These niggas didn't want a real job and shit. And as soon as they gave us the money, we just go sit on our lawnmowers, get some weed out and just smoke that shit, play ball all day, man. 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That shit. 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Hell. Thanksgiving Day, Barry Sanders on the breakaway. Early on, I went to his house. He came to mine, so we ate twice. Cornbread, turkey wings, peas, and rice. We went in the shed that night with four bottles of 800 ice. I'm telling you, by midnight, we was crazy nice. Sharing a jack, my man gave me some advice. Like everything comes with a price, and change the only guarantee in life. One day, we might not be so tight. I was like, come on, dude, always be me and you. But inside, I knew in some ways it was true. He said, be careful what you do, cause that's what you are. And every day you open your eyes is one to be thankful for. Cause everybody gets a lifetime, nothing less, nothing more. So before you step, be sure, and know there's always a time for war. But you can never really even the score, or see what's behind.

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1: I haven't seen you in church lately.
2: Well, not much sense in my going to church. 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Remember that? Right over there. Well, you used to really be scared here.
1: Johnny.
2: You're still afraid.
1: Stop it now. 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

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Hip-hop.

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1: Columbia Records, Tommy Mottola's office. Lynn speaking. May I help you?
2: Yo, Lynn, if you don't have my money tomorrow, I will come shoot you in your office.
1: What's up, why? Clap!
2: Yo, what's going on? Nothing. I could not disguise my voice. Yo, is Tommy available?
1: Yes, he is. Hold on, I'll get him.
2: All right, thanks.
3: Hello.
2: Tommy Mottola, 2 years ago.
3: Hey, Wyclef, what's happening, baby?
2: How's it going, family?
3: I'm all right.
2: I'm in the studio. I just finished the new album, Eclectic. I'm ready to come play for you, man.
3: You working it out over there? You got another Fuji record together?
2: Nah, Eclectic.
3: Eclectic? Whoa, whoa, whoa, wait.
2: Tell me, listen,
3: wait, wait, what's this Eclectic stuff?
2: I've been calling Prize, and nobody's calling me back, so I'm just going to finish this record. Y'all put it out by then. Everything should work out the way it's supposed to. You know what I'm saying?
3: I don't know about this Eclectic. You got to get in touch with your old group. You got to get the Fugees back together. We want another Fugees record.
2: Yeah, but listen to what I'm trying to do.
3: I don't got time for this right now.
1: Columbia Records, Tommy Mottola's office.
2: Tommy on the phone, please.
4: Tommy, line one, fly club.
3: Hello?
2: Tell me anything I want to hang up on you, man.
3: Look, Clef, hear me out. I got Suji here and I got Donnie with me.
2: Suji, yo.
3: Don't worry about that right now. He feels the same way I do. Suji, tell him how you feel.
5: Listen, homie, I need another Fuji album. You know, I need to pay the bills in the building. I'm tired to sell Walkman, DVD, and Halep Skrenner.
3: Exactly, Wyclef, we want another Fuji record. Come on, bada bing, bada boom. 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
1: what
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1: the,
0: spit.
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0: Watch now. Real people talking all kind of stupidness out there, all kind of whack MCs, all kind of dotishness going on out there, Dread. I want you to tell the people and them, who is Matty Ranks? 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
1: Do not feed the alligators, they will bite you. Do not feed the alligators, they will bite you. Do not feed the alligators, they will bite you.

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Do not feed the alligators, life's a bitch. Do not feed the alligators, they will bite you. Do not feed the alligators, they will bite you. I got a hole in my soul about 10 feet wide. Life's a bitch. I got my mind on my rhyme like an optical disc drive. Do not feed the alligators. Life's a bitch. I got a hole in my soul about 10 feet wide. I got my mind on my rhyme like an optical disc drive. Do not feed the alligators. Life's a bitch. Do not feed the alligators. They will bite you. Do not feed the alligators. They will bite. Do not feed the alligators. They will bite you.

the alligators, they will bite you. Do not feed the alligators, life's a bitch. Do not feed the alligators, they will bite you. Do not feed the alligators, they will bite you. I got a hole in my soul about 10 feet wide. Life's a bitch. I got my mind on my rhyme like an optical disc drive. Do not feed the alligators. Life's a bitch. I got a hole in my soul about 10 feet wide. I got my mind on my rhyme like an optical disc drive. Do not feed the alligators. Life's a bitch. Do not feed the alligators. They will bite you. Do not feed the alligators. They will bite. Do not feed the alligators. They will bite you.

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They will bite you. Do not feed the alligators. Life's a bitch. Do not feed the alligators. They will bite you. Do not feed the alligators. They will bite you. I got a hole in my soul about 10 feet wide. Life's a bitch. I got my mind on my rhyme like an optical disc.

Looks like it's going to be a great day today to get some fresh air like a stray on a straightaway. KU, got a light now, a Bud Light. Early in the morning, face crunched from like a mud fight. Looky here, it's just the way the cookie tear. Prepare to get hurt and mangled like Kurt Angle, rookie year. The rocket scientist with the pocket wine list. Some even say he might need some psychiatrist. Doom, are you pondering what I'm pondering? Yes, why would the darn thing be wandering? She's like a

guard. 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What is jalapenos? 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And I wish they fixed the door to the Matrix's mad glitches. 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

memory, that fickle bastard. A B-roll of the bitter hours, sat and watched the reruns till the spite touch was mitigated. 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

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Let's hoard scores of options.

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2: Not motherfucking double R.
1: What's happening, baby? You know how we do it?
2: Yeah, nigga, you know I'm about this bitch. It's time for me to regulate.
1: For sure.
2: Hey. 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
1: And you ain't going back.
2: No, no, no. We got to show these motherfuckers what's up, though.
1: This is for the honeys, the super sub.
2: I don't want to be your man. 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

0: 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And a lot of things I can't do. I can't play basketball like every other black person in America. But I can act. I know how to go to that true spot in myself because I'm there every day. I can be me. I can be whoever because I'm true to me. I can go to neutral easily. A lot of people, black, white, Mexican, young or old, fat or skinny, have a problem being true to themselves. They have a problem looking in the mirror and looking directly into their own soul.
1: To the Batmobile. Let's go. Atomic batteries to power. Turbines to speed.
2: Roger. 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

passengers of time. Buying at the passionless design. When money is king, it's not funny to the moneyless kings. Trying to rule the soul. Hall of mirrors trying to fool the soul. Ignoring stop signs and calls for help. It all was dull. Yeah. In the great hand. For the wasteman. Live from the wasteland. Obsessed with the size of the waistband. Real Louis, fake smile and a fake tan. But that's real fear behind the Ray-Bans. The artist could spend a million years trying to paint man to miss a feature. That's a complex beast. Children born into conflicts before they can speak. Getting sworn into concepts they can't understand. Certain parts of the land that you're harvesting, man. Diamond thrust, failing the assignment lust. Trying to hear our own voices till the silence stops. Setting fire to all the bridges we was trying to cross. And as the smoke clouds drift, we just smile.

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Finna leave. Recess lighting, round table writing. I pictured the listening session for it while we still in here rhyming. I could tell this project would be received well. I can smell, I ain't gon' smoke that bullshit that you trying to sell. Raindrops in the bezel, my watch was under the weather. 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Yes, sir, there's a method for stretching it for more. Saturday night special flow, top draw. Yeah.

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Keep on. 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Keep on.

of questions that the feds asking. They was cuffing my mama, you know I had to blast. My eyes twitching while I hit the weed. Don't lose your life, give my niggas what they need. Smoking doobies, Captain Other fed in the movies. Bumping Fugees, rap niggas hella goofy. You ain't coming with the dollars, don't bring it to me. Twisting up a zip while you struggle for a Lucy. They lied in the books, we was here first. I never trust no crooks in the blue shirts. 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

Jinder Mahal, Cupid Shuffle, Gronkowski, take my house keys, doubting Thomas's get browbeat, hoisting poetry, big bags of Nostrum groceries, I am not what you suppose, but far different. Whoever you are holding me now in hand, without one thing, all will be useless. I give you fair warning before you attempt me further. I am not what you suppose, but far different. Therefore, release me now, before troubling yourself further.